take the best of me. Go away, you try to take the best of me. Go away, you try to take the best of me. Go away, you try to take the best of me. Go!

the new sound, just like the old sound, just like the new swound, over the new ground. Ain't the new sound just like the old sound? Look at the noose now.

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2: Thank you very much. This next song was written by a man right here in Folsom Prison. And last night was the first time I've ever sung this song. Anyway, this song was written by our friend Glenn Shirley. And hope we do your song justice, Glenn. We're going to do our best.

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It has a touch of God's hand on every stone. It's a flower of light and a

0: have an announcement from Lieutenant Piper. Duffy, number 9047, custody office.
1: As gentlemen here, I'd like to have stand up with a very, very proud man. He used to be many years ago a badland farmer down in Dyess, Arkansas, but he's Johnny Cash's daddy, Mr. Ray Cash. I'd like to bring up a gentleman who's got something to say to Johnny Cash. A gentleman you all know, the associate warden, Mr. Faustman.
2: Come on out, I'm sitting here. Good
3: to see you, sir.
1: You want Mr. John Cash, don't you?
4: Sort of like to, yes.
1: Johnny!
4: Johnny, a little memento from Folsom Prison. When he's out.
1: Thank you, Mr. Faustman. Now, one other announcement. Please hold your seats until released by the officer, and then go out through the side door.

footmen are frantic in their indignation. You see, the Queen's took a taxi herself to the station, where the porter, surprised by a lack of royal baggage, bustle her and three corgis to the rear of the carriage, for the train it is crammed with all Europe's nobility, and there's none of them famous for their compatibility.

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Every palace in Europe and this neat bugger home is the Duchess of Cornwall and the loyal Prince of Wales, looking crushed and uncomfortable in his top hat and tails. Way, they haven't got tickets. 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

my dearest. I've missed you very, very much since that last night we were together. And will hold that night especially in my memories for years to come. I've been turning it over and over in my mind lately. I've read your letter through at least 4 times, and will probably read it more times before I'm through. I've been sitting here, looking at your picture, and getting more homesick every minute. I've wanted that picture more than anything else I know of, except, of course, you yourself. I keep thinking of you, darling. I keep wishing I could be home with you. I want to leave in the worst possible way so I can come home to see you, but things don't look so good on that subject. But this war has spoiled a lot of things for everyone, I guess. 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I'm completely lost without you, darling. I never realized I could miss any one person so much. I just hope it won't be too much longer until I'm able to be with you again and live a sane,

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People don't see no freedom here for me. 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

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Big dog standing in the corner, oh, people, he began to growl. 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I'm sorry, I believe your dog see a snake. 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You want to know why the

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1: 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Mm-hmm. 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
0: Yeah, let's see that song.
1: Okay.
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Busting out and breaking ground. 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

If you'd like to see beautiful girls driving fast sports cars and breaking jocular Tory type he-men men's spines,